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0: 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That's for Unity Rescue, Golden Cross Division 1. Respond to 147 Church Road for female that is ill and dizzy. Cross streets are Fisher Road and West Unity Road. Operate on back 1. 2039 KCF 4 and 5.
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0: 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I believe you want the ambulance to come out for West Union East, and you said it's a Class 6 road once it gets to Costa.
1: That's perfect.
0: You want the ambulance to come out for West Unity Road, full across 85, you have that?
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0: Chester A2, you're en route to Dartmouth, emergent routine at 2046.

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0: Notice for Putney. Respond to the area of 41 Sand Hill Road for possible illegal burn. That's Putney to the area of 41 Sand Hill Road for possible illegal burn. Cross street is Route 5. KCF 415, 2049.
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County for Ludlow Ambulance. Respond to 141 O'Connor Hill Road. 44-year-old male, hypoglycemic. That's for Ludlow Ambulance. Respond to 141 O'Connor Hill Road. 44-year-old male, hypoglycemic. O'Connor Hill Road runs off of Brooks Road. 2120, Southwest Fire.

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0: Southwest Fire 5983. We'll be responding.
2: Ah. 5983, responded. 2123.

stand by for tone for an accident. The response to Washington Street is going to be in the area of Black Op Arms, which is 224. A report of a motor vehicle accident, unknown injury, vehicle still on the road. Contestant Safety Services, respond to 224 Washington Street. That's going to be the area of Black Op Arms. It's going to be for two vehicles involved in an accident, unknown injuries, passing motors called it in, vehicle still on the road, 2125.

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We'll be on scene. 5983 on 2116.

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0: dispatch. Mike here. We're still attempting to reset the alarm. Do we know if this is a TAPCO system?
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2: Downers for the Fitzwilliam Tri-Ambulance. Respondent stage wind, Fitzwilliam, 64 Wet Hill Road. We have a assault victim with lacerations. For the Fitzwilliam Tri-Ambulance to respond and stage away, Fitzwilliam, 64 Wet Hill Road. We have an assault victim with lacerations. Cross Street Star, East Lake Road. Operator on 752, 2145, CCF 415.

Buzzfield Fire, Golden Cross Ambulance. 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Officers are en route requesting to stage for PD. Again, Buzzfield Fire, Golden Cross Ambulance. 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Officers are en route requesting to

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1: C2, go ahead.
0: C2 and going across 84, I just spoke with police. They said the EMS can proceed.
2: Cross copies that directly. We will proceed into the scene.
0: Copy.

0: 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All clear. 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Command terminated.
1: Alarm is reset. 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They're standing turning 2162.

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1: Brush One.
0: We're on scene. If you can just let Golden Cross know it's going to be the first right once you turn on the Bean Hill. 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
1: Seems to Brush One on scene. Golden Cross, you copy direct.
2: Golden Cross copies the first right on the scene. Thank you.

0: Jaffrey, Jaffrey Ambulance. Just on a turnpike road of Prescott Road for a head-on motor vehicle accident, no reported injuries. That's for Jaffrey, Jaffrey Ambulance. Respond to Turnpike Road and Prescott Road for two-car motor vehicle accident head-on, no reported injuries. Operate on TAC 12200, KCF 15.
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0: on scene flight 205. C1, you're responding. Jaffrey ambulance as well as Fitzwilliam ambulance are tied up. Got your ambulance coming from Lincoln. Affirmative. Fitzwilliam's on a call. Jaffrey's on a call. They only have one ambulance tonight.
1: Golden Cross from C2.
2: Go ahead, C2.
1: We have three lacerations to the arm. We do have them controlled. They've got a mask right now waiting your arrival. Patient is standing upright.
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0: 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Golden Cross is going to be transporting, just to be clear.
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1: Hanover Station 1, Hanover Station 2, motor vehicle accident, 158 Heppner Road in Hanover, motor vehicle accident, unknown injuries. Hanover Station 1, Hanover Station 2, motor vehicle accident, 168 Heppner Road in Hanover, motor vehicle accident, unknown injuries, timeout 2219.
2: Hanover, Hanover, ambulance 2. Hanover, Hanover Ambulance 2 is responding.
3: 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Engine, did you call?

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0: We're off at the scene, just at the end of station. The single car off the side of the road. Doesn't appear to be any damage. We're investigating. Get back to you shortly.
1: The caller said that the person in the vehicle seems confused and unsure of what happened.
2: Stratford Fire, still alarm, 85 Algebrook Road in Stratford, general alarm, chimney fire. Stratford Fire, still alarm, 85 Algebrook Road in Stratford, general alarm, chimney fire, time out 22:21.

0: Hotel Dispatch. Go ahead, dispatch. On scene, nothing showing. We'll be investigating. Advise engine 1 to proceed.
1: Team, nothing showing. Investigating engine 1 to proceed to the scene 2223. Stafford, engine 1, copy.

0: No injury. Continue the ambulance if we have a place to have them meet. I assume PD's in room.
1: No injury. Continue ambulance and yes, PD is in room.
2: Have a plate number, is there any indication that PD?
0: I just hopped out. Can you go down with that?
2: Do you have a plate number and are there any indicators for PD?
0: Vermont, 6 2 3 9 3 5 B.

0: 26-21.
1: So we're going to have a property damage collision. I'm going to need off here started my direction for the vehicle pickup truck. Damage to driver's side quarter panel, not driver's.
0: 26-21. You looking for a flatbed or an actual tow truck?
1: Right, like I said, it's just a front left quarter panel. Back tires are fine, so typical tow is fine.
0: They're unreadable.
2: Thank you.

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0: who's this last from traffic command? Wood stove is under control, no evidence of extension. We'll be continuing further investigation, but everything mostly under control here.
1: So you're mostly under control at 2230.
2: Yes. 3 turning, 2230.

0: the Hanover, Hanover Ambulance 2. Okay, 26T1, you're clear. Engine's going to remain on scene. The PD was called for the tow truck. The tow company was doing a tow in Jaffrey. Then they were going to be headed to you. Ridge PD is clearing Fitzwilliam, and they're coming over to your ass.
1: At 2232.

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0: On 65 State Street, apartment 207 in Windsor, for a 74-year-old female who accidentally took her morning meds just now, a blood pressure, kidney, aspirin. She's experiencing dry mouth, looking for an ambulance response. Again, tell us for Windsor ambulance. It's on 65 State Street, apartment 207 in Windsor, for a female who took her morning medications just now by mistake. She advised
1: there was
0: blood pressure, kidney, and aspirin, has dry mouth, no other symptoms.
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Lima Rescue, Golden Cross Division 2, 472 Saxons River Road. 91-year-old male fallen. That's the Rockingham Rescue, Golden Cross Division 2. Respond to 472 Saxons River Road. A 91-year-old male fallen. KCF 45224.

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Golden Crossing 12 responding 2244. 52 RC1 responding 2244.

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Number 860 Harrod Road in Benson, 72-year-old female, difficulty breathing, history of lung issues.

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1: Go ahead.
0: The state police is en route. They're in Charlestown now. Adam has left the location. Brianna believes he's en route to her residence. She was advised not to follow him. She'll be waiting at three more ways with her father and a friend. That's all I have so far.
1: He left in a vehicle?
0: Negative. He left on foot.

is second zone for Benson first response. Please respond, number 860 Fairbrook Road in Benson, 72-year-old female, difficulty breathing, lung issues.

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1: 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Zones activated are showing carbon monoxide and sulfur hydroxide.

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0: We just received a call from the occupant of that house. There are guests there. 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It's the first time that they were using this furnace.
1: Negative, wish me health.

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Your cross streets are Gowling Lane and Jerry Road. Dot break, that one. 5 minutes, KC at 4 and 5.

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也不是非常严重的事情。I'm not even. I'm not even. I'm not even.

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Monitor Stoddard, grass. You respond to 125 Taylor Pond Road, Delta level call, 36-year-old female. The lower GI hemorrhage. That's for Stoddard Rescue. To respond to 125 Taylor Pond Road, Delta level call, 36-year-old female. The lower GI bleed. Now bring on TAC 1, 18 minutes.

Spartan Rescue, Sullivan Rescue, Automatic, Cheshire County Ambulance, Responder 125, Taylor Pond Road, Delta Level Call, 36-year-old female, a lower GI bleed. That's for Stoddard Rescue, Sullivan Rescue Automatic, Cheshire County Ambulance. Respond to 125 Taylor Pond Road, Delta Level Call, 36-year-old female with a lower GI bleed. 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

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That's a recall for Sullivan Rescue. Respondent spotted 125 Taylor Pond Road, Delta Lobo call, 36-year-old female, with a lower GI bleed. Best access would be off Boulder Road, operate on TAC 1, 23 minutes, KCF 415.

31 rescue one. 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

off ambulance, Weathersfield Fire, please respond to 10 High Street in Weathersfield. 84-year-old male, conscious and breathing, on the floor, talking gibberish. No obvious injuries, he is a diabetic. He is breaking his speech. Again, Weathersfield Fire, Golden Cross Ambulance, please respond to 10 High Street in Weathersfield. 84-year-old male, conscious and breathing, on the floor, talking in gibberish. No obvious injuries, he is a diabetic. He is breaking his speech. The lights are on outside. It is a White House. Have your tone, 32 after.

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1: T-Tim.
0: I'll be on stand. 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
0: Precinct.

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0: Units be clear, we'll be transporting Golden Cross headed to Springfield.
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Radford Fest Squad, Upper Valley Ambulance, medical call, 2167 Rice Mountain Road in Radford, 78-year-old female, serious bleeding from head after fall. Radford Fest Squad, Upper Valley Ambulance, medical call, 2167 Rice Mountain Road in Radford, 78-year-old female, serious bleeding from head after fall, timeout 0230.

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Charlie 4 Uber. Farmer 1, 284 Hill Road. You're both breathing. Road and drive. I'll break that.

Rescue Division 2, to respond at Brookline 284 Hill Road, 80-year-old male, just smoking, breathing. That's for New Brook Rescue, Rescue Division 2. Respond at Brookline 284 Hill Road, 80-year-old male, difficulty breathing. Cross streets are Kirsch Road and Murdoch Drive. Operate PAC 1. 236 KCF 4 and 5.

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Serene Alpha Uber Grassy responded for flying 284 Hill Road, 80 Euro Mails in Spokane Region. That's a recall for the Newburgh Rescue responding for a client. 284 Hill Road, 80 Euro Mails in Spokane Region. Crossing Sir Pierce Road and Murdoch Drive. 240.

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That's a retone for the Newbrook Rescue, you responded for a flying 284 Hill Road, 8-year-old male, difficulty breathing, crossing Church Nurse Road, and Murdoch Drive, operating Pack 1. 241 KCF 4 and 5.

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Heartland Rescue. What's your ambulance response? 73 Route 12 in Heartland. The white resident, 94-year-old male that fell out of his chair. He's not hurt, left assist only. Again, Thomas 4 Heartland Rescue, Windsor Ambulance. Respond 73 Route 12 in Heartland. The white resident, 94-year-old male that fell out of his chair. No injuries, left assist only. Tiger Town 250.

0: second town, Heartland Rescue. Response 73, Route 12 in Heartland. 94-year-old male that fell out of his chair, no injuries. Lip assist, is conscious, alert, breathing normally. Again, second town, Heartland Rescue. Response 73, Route 12 in Heartland. 94-year-old male that fell out of his chair, no injuries. Lip assist only. Time is 2:54.
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0: That's TK5.
1: 415, A5 is requesting a medic intercept. We do not have one with us.
0: Rescue K2, advising Rescue K5 is requesting a medic intercept. And that was no medic at Division 2.

0: 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Red Skank 8-2, I just want to confirm you have no medic at Division 2.
1: Correct. You like to phone that?
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4: 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Timeout 0308.

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0: Received, thank you.
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0: 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Rapid
1: 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All traffic fire fighters are clear.
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concerns for Pittsburgh Fire. Please respond to 704 Orchard Hill in Pittsburgh. A car was crashed nearby there, drove back to the house, and realized it left a trail of fluid.

Random, stand by for now. For Mr. Angeles, on 4 Elm Street, Windsor, 7-year-old female that fell. She's not very alert, is also breathing abnormally. Car advised that she is awake. Again, Thomas for Windsor Ambulance, respond 4 Elm Street in Windsor for a 70-year-old female that fell. She's not very alert, is breathing abnormally, is awake, 647.

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KDL 958. 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

7U1 responding 9.

Tier 4 and 5, all units responding in Swansea. Update from 911, to be downgraded to a Bravo. CPR not being started. That's for all units responding in Swansea. Update from 911, downgraded to Bravo level. CPR not in progress. 1 5 9 6.

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27 T1. 27 T1, 13, please, 19.

Patrick Golden, Cross Station 1, respond to 1423, that's 1423 Old Claremont Road, Alpha Level, 46-year-old female with a leg infection. That's for Golden Cross Station 1, respond in Charlestown, 1423 Old Claremont Road, Alpha Level, 46-year-old female leg infection. Here's Cross Street, is Old Chris Mill Road, KTF 15932.

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0: that's your Windsor and Dawn's responding 14 42nd Street in Heartland. 16-year-old female with difficulty breathing. Sounds like the caller is not on scene. Repeating 4, Heartland Rescue, Windsor Ambulance, responding 1414 Weston Street, or sorry, 1442nd Street for a 68-year-old female, difficulty breathing, caller may not be on scene, time of tone, 940.
1: Harvard, Windsor Ambulance 5.
0: Ambulance 5. Here's the Heartland. Updated information now coming in as sick for the last 2 days, and she is diabetic with new medication.
1: Heavy update. 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

County Road South, Bravo Level. 15-year-old female had a severe blow, has hit a green ball. That's for Princeton Rescue Resource Team. Old County Road South, Bravo Level. 15-year-old female had a severe blow. That was it. That's how they know it. Air traffic, Greenfield Road, North Side.

Old County Road South, Bravo Hotel 3-0 female, has danger. That's for ambulance 31 in Francis County, Old County Road South, Bravo Level Hotel 3-0 female. Code 2 history, air traffic, detailed road, 4-5.

Santa Francis Town Rescue Peterborough Ambulance. Respond to 3 Old Stony Road South. Bravo level call. 13-year-old female had a seizure with a known seizure history. Has fallen and hit her head. Air Scratch 8 Greenfield Road. 6-4-5-0-1.

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Automatic fire alarm. 74 Drag, on the number 2 of Mountain. Automatic fire alarm. For a pack of 5, 1014, San Fernando. 1A as an Alpha. Charlie level, 89-year-old male, open mental status. 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

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Repeating for Wind Hall, respond in Stratton, number 2, Mountain Breach News, automatic fire alarm, around PAX 5, 10:23, AFK, Idaho.

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It's a smart ride when they lift the city home. It's 415-641.

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4, 5, 6, 7, 8. 2, 2, 2, 2, 2, 2, 2, 2, 2, 2, 2, 2, 2, 2, 2, 2, 2, 2, 2, 2, 2, 2, 2, 2, 2, 2, 2, 2, 2, 2, 2, 2, 2, 2, 2, 2, 2, 2, 2, 2, 2, 2, 2, 2, 2, 2, 2, 2, 2, 2, 2, 2, 2, 2, 2, 2, 2, 2, 2, 2, 2, 2, 2, 2, 2, 2, 2, 2, 2, 2, 2, 2, 2, 2, 2, 2, 2, 2, 2, 2, 2, 2, 2, 2, 2, 2, 2, 2, 2, 2, 2, 2, 2, 2, 2, 2, 2, 2, 2, 2, 2, 2, 2, 2, 2, 2, 2, 2, 2, 2, 2, 2, 2, 2, 2, 2, 2, 2, 2, 2, 2,

Golden Cross Mission 1, Richmond and Charlestown, 45 Windy Acres Park, Bravo level, 85-year-old female following a facial injury. Metro Golden Cross Mission 1, respond in Charlestown, 45 Windy Acres Park, Bravo level, 85-year-old female following a facial injury. KTF 15, 11-0,

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Tyler LaPaul, Federal Fail with low oxygen. Right on, the local, 1113, 3.5.

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Speedway on fire, response of 150 Rivermead Road. Memory care room 408. Charlie level 850 male with low oxygen. Operate on your local 114 KTF on 5.

0: 24 Fitzwilliam, respond Lake Road at the boat launch. Leapery pickup truck that is sinking into the lake. No one is in the vehicle, however, it is full of diesel fuel. That's for Fitzwilliam. Respond at East Lake Road at the boat launch for a truck that is sinking into the lake. No one is in the vehicle, however, has a full tank of diesel fuel. Air Scratch Street at Howellville Road. Operate on TAC 1, KJ 4 and 511, sir.
1: All fire units in holding quarters, 114.
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1: rest in holding quarters, 114.

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All units are going to be clear, returning. Left 15. It was reported that it was just full of diesel fuel. They didn't say that it was actively leaking.

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Sorry, I'm on 1117.

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Respondent Fitzwilliam, East Lake Road at the boat launch. For a pickup truck sinking into the lake, no one in the vehicle. That's for Troy. Respond to Fitzwilliam, East Lake Road at the boat launch. For a pickup truck sinking into the lake, no one in the vehicle. Does have a old tank of diesel fuel. Here's Crashy, Calville Road, 8451. Golden Cross A5. Golden Cross A5, 11:20.

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Still alarm. 5, Webster Avenue in Hanover. Fondelta Alpha. Fire alarm. Hanover Station 1. Still alarm. 5, Webster Avenue in Hanover. Fondelta Alpha. Fire alarm. Timeout 11:22.

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1: 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Calling cross 85, turn 21 to Valley, 1131.
0: No apparent cause. Alarm for group was clear from the
2: No apparent cause alarm is set. Returning 1133.
0: Don't turn over up to find the same 42 Delta Plank at present.
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0: Sonic Canoeber up to spawn in Green Bay. 42 Joseph Lane.
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Charlie Clearbrook, respond to Newfane, 42 Joseph Lane, the Smith residence. Automatic fire alarm showing chase and smoke. It's up right on TAC 1, nearest cross street is Newfane Hill Road.

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0: Engine 1, you're responding. Forum Company was in contact with the homeowner. They are not in the area. They're trying to get somebody to respond locally.

around the other. Somebody recorded. Somebody recorded one of the big things.

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Requesting a second boat, 148.

17-1. I believe you're advising you're responding to Stone Dam Road. You're on the scene, attempting to gain access 1.9. 24, what do you pull 4-5? 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

Arizona for Richmond for your boat to respond to Fitzwilliam. East Lake Road at the boat launch. 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That's for Richmond for your boat to respond to Fitzwilliam. 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Units are going to be operating TAC 1, 1150, get your form set. Repeat, 151.

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1: Nothing found in the residence. 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

0: Captain.
1: I'm in 114. Activation caused by test.
0: Okay, that activation was caused by a test.

Edsel Fire Department, this is a cancellation tone for your response to Markson Lane. Again, Edsel Fire Department, this is a cancellation tone. No responses required. 7 2 9 4 1 11 55.

0: Bradford 10 Squad, Upper Valley Ambulance, medical call, 37 Bank Street in Bradford, Unit 3, 65-year-old male with shortness of breath and chest pain. 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
1: 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Station is covered. 1159. This was called in by a nurse at Dartmouth who was speaking with the patient before he disconnected. We're uncertain on the apartment number, but believe it should be number 3. Last is full name.
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Bedford Fire, Upper Gully Ambulance, Medical Call, 2584, Academy Road in Bedford, 82-year-old male with the sick, no injuries. 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

Heartland Rescue, responding with Hartford Ambulance, 17 Mill Street, Heartland. It's going to be for an individual that fell a few days ago, pain in her spine to the front, unable to get out of bed, 79-year-old female. Repeating for Heartland Rescue, responding 17 Mill Street with Hartford Ambulance, 79-year-old female, unable to get out of bed, fell a couple days ago, pain in her spine. Time of tone, 12-12.

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0: Bradford Fire, Bradford Fest Squad, Upper Valley Ambulance, Motor Vehicle Accident, Mile Marker 96.6 Southbound, Interstate 91 in Bradford, Mile Marker 96.6 Southbound, Car vs. Deer with Airbag Deployment, Bradford Fire, Bradford, Fast Squad, Upper Valley Ambulance, Motor Vehicle Accident, Mile Marker 96.6 Southbound, Interstate 91 in Bradford, Mile Marker 96.6 Southbound, Car vs. Deer with Airbag Deployment, Time Mile 1222.
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Brothers Field and Golden Cross Ambulance responding 6063 US Route 5. It's going to be Windsor Motel. Room number 4. It's going to be for a female reported as being extremely intoxicated. Caller reported to state police, unsure if she is okay. Do have a trooper en route from the barracks. Timeout is 12:26.

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0: 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I'm in retract.
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1: 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We have already notified VSP that they will need to start one.
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1: Negative, you do not at this time.

for a Windsor ambulance responding Everett's House, 34 Maxwell Perkins Lane. It's going to be for a 79-year-old female. The patient has a blood pressure of 84 over 43. Very dizzy, pale, general weakness. O2 level is going to be 87%. Timeout is 12:51.

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2: 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Canaan ambulance. 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Timeout 1305.
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0: 25 for Ludwell. Respond to Okemo Mountain Lodge, 332 Mountain Road. For an automatic fire alarm showing zone 2. That's for Ludlow. Respond to Okemo Mountain Lodge, 332 Mountain Road. Automatic fire alarm showing zone 2. Southwest fire, 13 seconds.
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0: the spot of the station. 59C2, you're responding. Alarm company did not know what building it was. And they're trying to get that information for me. It is showing it's zone 2.

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0: T1. On the air, it's fine.
1: 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On the air, it's fine.

604 Sussex County Ambulance response in Keene to Alpine, 298 Main Street, room 121, D as in Delta. Tri-level level call, 41-year-old male in renal failure with heart palpitations. 304 Sussex County Ambulance response in Keene, Alpine, 298 Main Street, room 121, D as in Delta. 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

0: Roger, over from infill station. 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All entry units are in quarters. All units reported 1325.
1: Engine 2.
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Southbound Fairfax County Ambulance responding to 111 Railroad Street, apartment 214, Alpha Level, 70-year-old female, low blood pressure. That's Fairfax County Ambulance respond into scene, 111 Railroad Street, apartment 214, Alpha Level, 70-year-old female, low blood pressure. There's Crash Street, 93rd Street, 1328, get your 45.

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0: 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C2 will have command.
1: Nothing showing A side. 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

0: 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A5 clear. 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
0: Command terminated. 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

Daytona 4, Chester Ambulance responding 296 Blackberry Hill Road in Chester. C4 female fell off of her horse. Obtaining more information, 1351.

0: Thomas Brother Jaffrey ambulance, respond to 254 Great Road, sorry, level 35-year-old male, syncopal episode with a cardiac history. That's for Jaffrey ambulance, respond to 254 Great Road, Charlie level 75-year-old male, syncopal episode with a cardiac history. Here's Charlie Street, Pitts Drive. Get your 456-51.
1: Cancellation from 296 Blackberry Hill Road. They are requesting cancellation. Mother regained consciousness and is refusing the ambulance. Timeout is 15:54.

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1: Wounded ambulance responding 65 State Street, apartment 311, C as in Charlie. Paper 860 fallen, no injuries reported, medical alarm. Proceeding 4. Wounded ambulance responding 65 State Street. 311C in Chester, 86-year-old, phone, no injuries, medical alarm, 1354.

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0: Sinus photograph the ambulance for a medic to respond to 254 Greek Road for a 75-year-old male bradycardia. That's for Jaffrey, ambulance for a medic to respond. 254 Greek Road, 75-year-old male bradycardia. Operator 752-1405-6415.
1: 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We'll be off at 254 Greek Road.
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1: Okay, I am going to cancel
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Kara Village fire. Still alarm. 13. Powers Road in Stockton. Dump truck fire. No injury. Simmons fire. Kara Village fire. Still alarm. 13. Powers Road in Stockton. 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Out 1422.

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1: Yes.
0: Okay, I'm going to go directly there. I'll meet you there. Okay.

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0: On the Powers Road.
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1: Village Chief.
0: There's just a small fire remaining.
1: The small fire remains at 1452.
0: Tanker 2 responding. Tanker 2, you're responding. And over dispatch, Tri Village Chief. With Tanker 2 and Corinth, will anybody else can hold up?
1: Nobody else requested to respond to the exception of responding apparatus at 1432.
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0: employee right down there at the sawmill right down there. 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
1: Thank you for watching.

Weatherfield and Golden Cross Ambulance responding again to Windsor Motel. VSP's back en route. They believe that the female is now wanting transport. Timeout is 1439.

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0: I'm going to first respond with one personnel. Did you get any coverage?
1: Negative.
0: Received. You can show me en route.
1: Responding. Would you like me to tone this out that we need one for the call?
0: That's affirmative. Can you tone one out for the call to meet on scene?
1: Received. Stand by.
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1: A3.
0: Be clear here momentarily.
1: A3, it's 135 Grover Road. It's a 75-year-old male, altered mental status, and is hallucinating.
2: The fire has been extinguished. All current Tri-Village units will be clear in the scene.
1: All units clear, then? 4236.

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0: Appreciate you.

Arizona, Chris Springfield, A3A2, responding to 135 Grover Road for a medical call, needing 2 prescription coverage. 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
1: What?
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1: The nature of that call, update Patrick.
0: So a 47-year-old female believes she's having an allergic reaction to new medication. She has heart palpitations, shortness of breath, and abdominal pain.
1: We're going to be tied up here. 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
1: 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Okay. I'll try units to order. 15.

for a Waffle ambulance responding to Springfield 65 St. Patrick Street on the 8th porch for a 7-year-old female allergic reaction medication, shortness of breath. As for a Waffle ambulance responding to Springfield 16 St. Patrick Street on the front porch, 47-year-old female allergic reaction to medication, experiencing shortness of breath. It's your 415-1514.

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0: Under control on scene, assessing patient. Does not appear to be in a black at this time. Do you have ETA of personnel or mutual aid ambulance?
1: Stand by, let me check with the mutual aid ambulance.

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1: Claremont Road, just south of Windy Acres, New Hampshire, 515-8391. 515-8391 on a black truck.

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0: 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As soon as we arrive at the hospital, we will be available for another call with a wobble ambulance if you'd like.
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0: Show us off the hospital, 2.8 miles. We'll also be able to make a quick turnaround.
1: A2, you're off the hospital, 15.48.

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Nothing found as of yet. Alarm company gave it to us as a keypad entry with no response. They were attempting to reach a key holder, however, no luck. Thank you.

0: 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A3,
1: you're off the hospital, 1550.
0: 1691, 1661 advising, was an issue before with a wrong entry into the keypad.

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They were unsuccessful. 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

0: Lieutenant Golden Cross, Division 1, respondent Charlestown, 5, Arnold Court, the duplex on the right. Alpha will call 84-year-old female fallen with a hip injury. Hitting Tonus Boulevard, Golden Cross, Division 1, respondent Charlestown, 5, Arnold Court, duplex on the right. Alpha will call 84-year-old female fallen with a hip injury. Stop right on attack 1, nearest cross through the salt.
1: An ambulance for difficulty breathing. 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
0: 2. Engine 2 is on the scene. Nothing showed from the Alpha Bravo side. The ops investigating and C2 left command.
1: 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Getting

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1: Ludlow, me.
0: Alarm's been reset. Property maintenance was on the scene. Been advised for them to have that repaired today. Command's terminated. All Ludlow units are back in quarters of service.
1: Ludlow command, alarm's been reset. Property management been advised today. 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
1: Entry. Ellis Falls Road, maybe north of Bowen Crossing, New Hampshire 571-0643, 571-0643 on a silver Hyundai.

particular ambulance respond in Greenville. Number 12, Houston Lane. 11-year-old male fallen off a bike with a wrist injury. A particular ambulance respond to Greenville. 12, Houston Lane. 11-year-old male fallen off a bike with a wrist injury. Freon, one. Cluster is Dunster Ave. 1841, KCF 15.

coming for Peterborough Ambulance, responding Greenville, 12th Nutting Lane. 11-year-old male fallen off a bike with a wrist injury. Upper on Tac 1, crosses Dumpster Ave, 1641 KCFR 5.

Lieutenant Skilled Cross Division 2, respond at Bellows Falls, 36th to Square, inside Chai Pompolo's restaurant. 84-year-old male unresponsive is breathing. Repeating, Chai 4, Golden Cross Division 2, respond at Bellows Falls, 36th to Square, inside of Chai Pompolo's restaurant. 84-year-old male unresponsive is breathing. Units operate on SAC 1, 1641.

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0: Phillips Falls Road, south of Langan Road, New Hampshire, 569-3540. 569-3540 on a white Jeep.

for the information on 3.4 Maple Ave, Charlotte, 71-year-old male, had collapsed, is now alert. That's for ambulance 3.4 Maple Ave, Charlotte, level call, 71-year-old male, had collapsed, is now alert. Your traffic, 5th Street, is at 5th Street, 247.

Friday, answer ambulance, respond to 4, Maple Ave, Charlie level call. 71-year-old male had collapsed, just now alert. Here's Prospect Street, Prospect Street, Kitchen 4516-47. 2C1 responding.

Transport 15 15.

2-2-1-2-2-2-2-2-2-2-2-2-2-2-2-2-2-2-2-2-2-2-2-2-2-2-2-2-2-2-2-2-2-2-2-2-2-2-2-2-2-2-2-2-2-2-2-2-2-2-2-2-2-2-2-2-2-2-2-2-2-2-2-2-2-2-2-2-2-2-2-2-2-2-2-2-2-2-2-2-2-2-2-2-2-2-2-2-2-2-2-2-2-2-2-2-2-2-2-2-2-2-2-2-2-2-2-2-2-2-2-2-2-2-2-2-2-2-2-2-2-2-2-2-2-2-2-2-2-2-2-2-2-2-2-2-2-2-2-2-2-2-2-2-2-2-2-2-2-2-2-2-2-2-2-2-2-2-2-2-2-2-2-2-2-2-2-2-2-2-2-2-2-2-2-2-2-2-2-2-2-2-2-2-2-2-2-2-2-

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1: 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John, Roger, Roger, Ocean, or 00, Frank 3. 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On a JR quality

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0: A2. 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

0: Daytona is for Springfield. A3 is off on a medical call. A2 is responding to 40 Pearl Street for a medical call, needing one for the call, two for station coverage. Again, Daytona is for Springfield. A3 is off on a medical call. A2 needing one for the call at 40 Pearl Street, two for station coverage. Time of return, 1747.
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1: Go ahead, dispatch, this is A2.
0: Received a call from 40 Main Street. They advised that they accidentally set off their fire alarm and they need assistance in resetting it as they can't get to the box.
1: Received. Currently performing interventions. We'll clear when we have a chance.
0: Received.

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Going to be New Hampshire at 306-1044. 306-1044 on a silver Camry.

Level fire setback is home for an illegal burn. That's the call on fire for just respond to 4840 Grandview Street for an illegal burn. 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

0: fire alarm from engine 3. On the scene, does appear we have an illegal burn. C7 will have command.
1: Yes, so you're on scene with an illegal burn, and C7 command 1812.

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0: Muncie is a three-story mixed commercial residential. Nothing shown from all four sides. Be out investigating. C-11 will have Main Street Command.
1: A2, you're on scene. Three-story, nothing showing. You'll be out investigating. 1813.

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1: A3.
0: A3 is out the hospital, 0.8 miles.
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2: Mystery Command.
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5: Great day.

0: That's from Main Street Command. How copy?
1: I can copy you, Command.
0: Tenants on scene noted they set the alarm off accidentally using a heat gun. Is there a key holder en route?
1: There is not a key holder en route at this time, and be advised I just got another medical call.
0: Do you know nature of illness?
2: Rest wrestling, stays away from 111 Allison Lane. So female subject cycling. This operate on TAC 1, Allison Lane runs off Silver Lane. It's 415-8-1.
0: Quick turnaround for this from the hospital.
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3: A3 is clear of the hospital. Richard Cherry Hill.
2: A3, you're clear of the hospital in Rucacherry Hill.

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0: 30 engine 2. Location of the fire. 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Rescue link 82, did you copy that?

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0: Location of the patient.
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Charlie Charlie Charlie Charlie Charlie Charlie Charlie Charlie Charlie Charlie Charlie Charlie Charlie Charlie Charlie Charlie Charlie Charlie Charlie Charlie Charlie Charlie Charlie Charlie Charlie Charlie Charlie Charlie Charlie Charlie Charlie Charlie Charlie Charlie Charlie Charlie Charlie Charlie Charlie Charlie Charlie Charlie Charlie Charlie Charlie Charlie Charlie Charlie Charlie Charlie Charlie Charlie Charlie Charlie Charlie Charlie Charlie Charlie Charlie Charlie Charlie Charlie Charlie Charlie Charlie Charlie Charlie Charlie Charlie Charlie Charlie Charlie Charlie Charlie Charlie Charlie Charlie Charlie Charlie Charlie Charlie Charlie Charlie Charlie Charlie Charlie Charlie Charlie Charlie Charlie Charlie Charlie Charlie Charlie Charlie Charlie Charlie Charlie Charlie Charlie Charlie Charlie Charlie Charlie Charlie Charlie Charlie Charlie Charlie Charlie Charlie Charlie Charlie Charlie Charlie Charlie Charlie Charlie Charlie Charlie Charlie Charlie Charlie Charlie Charlie Charlie Charlie Charlie Charlie Charlie Charlie Charlie Charlie Charlie Charlie Charlie Charlie Charlie Charlie Charlie Charlie Charlie Charlie Charlie Charlie Charlie Charlie Charlie Charlie Charlie Charlie Charlie Charlie Charlie Charlie Charlie Charlie Charlie Charlie Charlie Charlie

0: 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We'll be transporting one.
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2: 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Command terminated. H2 clear the scene, returning.
1: Command terminated. You're returning.

Thunderstorm London area ambulance, correction, Ludlow ambulance, respond to 122 North Ridge Road. She's an 82-year-old female, fallen, has an altered mental status. Repeating for Ludlow ambulance, respond to 122 North Ridge Road. For an 82-year-old female, has fallen, struck her head, now has an altered mental status. Units can operate on your local, cross street is Commonwealth Avenue. Southwest Fire 18.

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2: Just call back, requesting a cancel, focus the key holder off premise, advising caused by the fireplace, no emergency there.
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2: 16 second after turf fake. Meet me at the State Police on scene. You have an intoxicated subject. That's for Kennedy Rescue, Golden Cross Division 1. 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Meet State Police on scene. You have an intoxicated subject. Cross streets are Bostic Road and Spooner Road. Operator on attack 1, 1846, KCA 415. 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

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Cross streets are Bolster Pond Road, operate TAC 1, 1847, ACF 415.

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Zones for clearing and fire, please respond to the west area of Route 7 South near the Rutland Airport in Clarendon for a vehicle pulled off leaking oil.

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dispatch declaring fire at the second tone. To respond to the rest area on Route 7 is southbound, Clarendon, going to be for a car vehicle.

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2: 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Thank you.

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1: 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Golden Cross 84, you're clear, please clear, 03.

0: 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Just check for Windham County. They're advising no EMS needed. 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

0: 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Hanover Station 1. 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Time out 1918.
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0: Such an ambulance can respond to 14 Main Street. There is no apartment number. It is an apartment complex. There is information in the call note. It's going to be the second door in the back hall, leaving the front door. For a one-year-old female, unconscious and breathing, fell from the couch, smashed her head, lost consciousness for 1 second, again currently conscious and breathing, has a lump on the center of her forehead by the bridge of her nose. She's lethargic, trying to fall back asleep. Parents are keeping her awake. Again, Chester Ambulance, please respond to 14 Main Street for a one-year-old female, conscious and breathing. She fell on the couch and smashed her head on a hardwood floor. Lost consciousness for 1 second. She is currently conscious and breathing. There's a lump on the center of her forehead by the bridge of her nose. She's lethargic, trying to fall back asleep. Parents are trying to keep her awake. This is an apartment. Use the front door. The second door in the back of the hall. There is a door code as well in the call mount. I'm return 1922.
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0: 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J3 is off the hospital 4.5 miles.
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0: 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Respond to 5959 Damon Mill Road, the Billadel residence. 79-year-old female fell yesterday playing a pit pass today. Repeating for Rent Rescue Jaffrey Ambulance to 59 Damon Mill Road. 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
0: Copy that. 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
0: Simple.

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0: 1,
1: 0-20,
0: contact 735. Patch A3. A3. Just clear the hospital, returning. What's the status of A2?
1: A3, copy your swing, returning. 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

from HM. Go ahead. We should be good on scene. We're just determining which hospital to go to. Appreciate it.

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0: 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Southwest, you show 5983 is arriving in Rutland.
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